Jesse. I thought you was dead and gone. I thought you was popped again, popped again.

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0: Yeah, it's called Matchbox.
1: Already? I'm listening.
0: Yeah, I wonder will a Matchbox hold my clothes. Matchbox ain't about that big.
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1: 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Revolución Ritoque.

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The old man beats him cause he's too tired to beg. He's got now brothers and sisters. They're brought up on their knees. It's hard to run when a coat hanger hits you on the thighs. Pedro dreams of being older and killing the old fuck, but that's a slim chance. He's going to the boulevard. He's getting out to the dirty boulevard. I'm going down to the dirty boulevard. 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